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1: 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Original.
2: 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Yeah.
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1: Let's get the party started. See you at the bar, you was hardly talking. That's when I knew that your heart was scarring. Friends to lovers need a part to star in. Like, wait, babe, let me

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0: Stay solid, never lie to you.

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I really don't care. Eli Oaks and Lavinia. I look shit, but I'm fine with it. Yep. Downtown free, I'm out with it. Deutschlands biggest beats.

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2: 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That's when I knew that your heart was scarring. 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
5: 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Aber wir starten mit Barry Can't Swim. 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

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Here's Avicii, and here is Level.

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Steve Aoki, Kaze, and John Martin. 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Mag ich sehr. So, noch in der Show. Duke Dumont, Won't Look Back. 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